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0: County, sir. 2303. 2303. Responding. You can send the county directly to the scene. Just got a call back from the scene. They're refusing EMS. They got them up. Okay. Then we're back in service. I control the EMS 21 and empty dispatch.
1: 21 copies. All back in service. So we need it anywhere else?
0: Not at this time.
1: Cabby.

Hotel County MS call 5978 Washington Street between Franklin and Lockport. 92-year-old male foul, general weakness, LS priority after EMS. Meaning the Hotel County MS call 5978 Washington Street between Franklin and Lockport. 92-year-old male foul, general weakness, LS priority after EMS. 2809.

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0: Scotty Firebergle, 3M1.
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0: 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Below standard, LFT Tech 1. Penal Offered City Fire EMS call, 321 North Transit Street between Grosvenor and Washington. 80-year-old female fell with hip and leg pain. Below standard, LFT Tech 1, 2040 South.
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He's up to Tech 1. And Adams in St. Johnsburg for your ladder. 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Caller reports smoke detectors activated in the residence. No smoke or fire. He's up to Tech 1. 2110 Niagara County Fire.

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1: 3 and 4 responding. Chill all Adams and St. John's, Virginia's respond cold for 1M78. 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

Boulevard, Tri-Community Unit 3 call, EMS, 5787 Buffalo Street between Tallman and Saunders Settlement for a 74-year-old male with trouble breathing. Recommended ALS priority. The incident on FD EMS. 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Recommended ALS priority. The incident on FD EMS, Nate. Correction, 2121, Eric W.

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0: 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She's down. I got the water out.
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Number 6, fire requested by LPD9 Steamworks, 51 Canal Street. They have a deer stuck in the canal on a sandbar. LFD Tech 1. 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A deer stuck in the canal on a sandbar. LFD Tech 1, 22 5.

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Sire Jennifer, Control Team, North on 1, Edison 6, EMS 41. 41 on 5th Avenue, between Ironton and Oliver, for the 34-year-old male, had a seizure, intoxicated, that's had a seizure, been out of it for 30 minutes, no other critical symptoms. Repeating, Joint Tangent 6, EMS 41 on 5th Avenue between Ironton and Oliver for the intoxicated 34-year-old male who had a seizure, has been out of it for 30 minutes. No other critical symptoms, BLS for recommended incidents on MTFC Type 1. 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

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Morning.

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I fire drilled to Adams EMS 3232 Forest Lake Drive off of Forest Parkway. 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

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In the lower apartment for the possible gas leak, smell of gas in one room. Unable to contact the upstairs tenants. Repeating to NT Engine 4 for the possible gas leak. 424 Tremont Street between Niagara and Wing. In the lower apartment with the smell of gas in one room. Residents in the lower apartment were unable to contact the upstairs residents. They are evacuating. NTFD Tech 1, fire control clear, 29 minutes.

Back in for control 2, northbound 1 to truck 1. EMS requested in the area right as in Pine Street from NCPD for an evaluation of a male from an assault. Briefing the truck 1, EMS. At Wright Ave and High Street, meeting with NCPD for an evaluation of a male from an assault. BLS team recommended incidents on NCFD Tech 1. Fire control clear, 38 minutes.

Okay, Fire Control 2, South Lockport, DMS, Nelson Hopkins Apartments, 5562 Davidson Road between Lockhaven and Lincoln. You'll be going to apartment 212 for the 57-year-old female with insomnia. Repeating South Lockport, EMS, Nelson Hopkins Apartments, 5562 Davidson Road between Lockhaven and Lincoln. You'll be going to apartment 212 for the 57-year-old female with insomnia. BLS standard recommended. 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Fire Control Clear 123.

Sergeant for Control 2 South, operating your second set of tones for the EMS call. Twin City is unavailable. County EMS 21, cold to the area of Nelson Hopkins Apartments, 5562 Davidson Road, between Lock Haven and Lincoln. Apartment 212 for the 57-year-old female with insomnia. Repeating the South Lockport, your second set of tones, County MS 21, cold to the area of Nelson Hopkins Apartments. 5562 Davidson Road, between Lock Haven and Lincoln. Apartment 212 for the 57-year-old female with insomnia. ELS standard recommended, incident will be on FDMS. Fire control clear, 128.

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I do show 2 on the board for self-onboard, a driver, and a probationary.

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1: South 4.

Okay, fire control to Ransomville. Your equipment is requested at the intersection of Dickersonville and Braley Road for the possible MVA unknown injuries. Repeating to Ransomville, your equipment is requested just east of the intersection of Dickersonville and Braley Road at the curve for the possible MVA unknown injuries. Incident will be on FT-TAC 1, fire control clear 146.

0: 18M78, fire control. 18M78, go ahead. Responding greatly in Dickersonville. 10-4-18-M78, you're responding. Came in as a severe crash notification right at the curve on Braley just before the intersection at Dickersonville.
1: Rascal, Lieutenant 7A, I'm at the hall.

0: County Fire and Dispatch. Drive, Ranch Civil Unit. The ATM sub, I'm at Braley, I'm at on the racetrack, I don't see anything.
1: Copy, 1807. Our phone plot that we received is right at the curve just before Dickersonville, 200 yards east of that intersection.
0: Okay, 10-4. I'll head up to Ranchville, I'm almost there.
1: Fire Control 1807, we do have patrols should be coming up to that plot right now on Braley.
0: He's behind me.
1: Shuffle.
0: I got nothing almost at Ransomville Road. I'll go back the other way.
1: 10-4.

1882, fire control. Grandstand 1882, go ahead. 82, I know you'll be in route shortly. You could possibly stand by right now in the hall. M7 just went past the plot a few minutes ago. As of right now, nothing's shown. Sorry, into MS-21. 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
0: We're quite a ways at both intersections, at both Bailey Road intersections. I have nothing following them. I run up to Youngstown Wilson and Pickersville, and then I'll be clear.

0: Parts Control 1807, I do copy. We did have patrol right over to Platte where the phone was at that curve on Braley. It was a significantly good plot, 53 meters with 99% confidence on Braley.
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Echo Control to Northtown 1 Engine 4 EMS 142, 142 Robert Drive between Sandra Lane and Sweeney Street. You'll be going up apartment number 2 for the 43-year-old female with lower abdominal pain and vomiting. Repeating Sandra Engine 4 EMS 142 Robert Drive between Sandra Lane and Sweeney Street. You'll be going to apartment number 2 for the 43-year-old female, lower abdominal pain and vomiting. BLS variety recommended, incidents on MTFT Tech 1. 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

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Your equipment is requested at Rapids and South Transit for the two-car MVA. Unknown injuries at this time. Repeating the South Lockport, you're requested at Rapids and South Transit for the two-car MVA. Unknown injuries, incidents on FT Tap 1 for Control Clear 550.

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0: Park Center for Control to South Lockport and Wendelville for the 2-turn MDA at Rapids and South Transit. Extrication will be needed for the one vehicle. 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One vehicle is pinned underneath a truck with a severe eye injury to a patient. Extrication will be needed. Fire control clear, 556.
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We're on route to Rapids in transit. 23 Egypt, respond. 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

Okay, for consulting South Rockport and Wendelville Fire Police requested in shutting South Transit Road down. At Transit and says repeating South Rockport and Wendelville Fire Police requested to shut down South Transit at Fisk and Transit. For control, please take

Arcana Ferguson, Sully County MS-24, you're requested to the MVA at Rapids and South Transit. 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Fire Control Clear, 1613.

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Repeating to Miller Rose, fire alarm activation, recovery center of Niagara, 2600 William Street, off of Corwin Ave, coming from Zone 1. 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FD TAC 2, fire control clear, 634.

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Fire control clear, 638.

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Niagara County Fire Control, the City of Lockport, EMS, 311 Beatty Avenue, between Lincoln Avenue and Georgia. Apartment number 2 for a 63-year-old female that fell requesting a lift assist. 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Fire Control repeating to the City of Lockport, EMS, 311 Beatty Avenue, between Lincoln and Georgia. Apartment number 2 for the 63-year-old female who fell requesting a lift assist. 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Incident, LFD, TAC 1. Fire Control clear, 657.

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CLS standard recommended incident FDEMS. Fire control clear, 710.

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Room 307, D as in boy, for an 81-year-old female who fell, bleeding from the

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You're going outside the restaurant on the south side in the parking lot. Your patient's seated in a chair. She's a 53-year-old female diabetic who's diaphoretic and shaking at this time. They're unable to get a blood sugar reading. ALS priority recommended. Incident at the EMS. Fire Control repeating to Frontier EMS at Nelson's Restaurant, 2298 River Road between Hurt Street and York. Your patient will be outside of the restaurant on the south side. She's seated in a chair. It's a 53-year-old female diabetic who's diaphoretic and shaking. They're unable to test her blood sugar. ALS priority recommended. Incident at the EMS. Fire Control clear 808.

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0: 10-4-5-7-2298 River Road. The patient will be out back. He's seated in the chair in the parking lot.

Tiger County Fire Control to the City of Lockport. Your equipment's requested for a dumpster fire. Sitting on the corner of LaGrange and Saxon. Caller reporting. Flames are seen. Sitting in the parking lot there. 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Incident LFT Tap 1. Fire Control repeating to the City of Lockport. Your equipment's requested for a dumpster fire. Going to be on the corner of LaGrange and Saxon. Caller states in the parking lot. She can see some flames. Not near any buildings. Incident LFT Tap 1. 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
1: Lieutenant 4, 2709, you're en route 5721, Tonawanda Creek Road. The patient was requesting a cold approach.

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0: 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Everybody's up off around. Looks like minor damage.
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Incident on Tac 3. Fire Control clear 929.

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1: Hey, firm. 12LP, just an update from Patrol on location. It's going to be 4 to 5 gallons of gasoline. It's going to need some speedy drying.
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0: 3 and 1 en route. 2141 River Road at spot number 10.
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0: 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We're in route. Two R9 responding 8695 Lower Lake Road.

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Niagara County Fire Control to Rapids. Tuning you out for two calls in the same area. It's going to be a service call. 6584 Deisinger and 6491 Deisinger Road. Both parties reporting on a transformer arcing and sparking. Electrical flashes seen. Your incident is going to be on FDTAP 1. We have patrol en route as well. Fire control repeating to Rapids. Tuning you out for two calls right across the street from each other. Possibly one in the same. 6491 Deisinger Road and 6584 Deisinger Road. Callers on location at both places reporting there's a transformer arcing and sparking. There were some electrical flashes seen. Your incident is going to be on FDTAP 1. Fire control clear at 1055.

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1: 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We did notify NYSIG for both.
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EMS at 4466 Beatrice Road between Aiken Road and Meyer. For a 60-year-old female who fell several days ago, now having difficulty breathing. 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

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Fire Control clear 1118.

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0: 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We're on the way to Stone Grove. 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

0: 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We have a return call at Pendleton Town Hall, 6570 Campbell Boulevard, for a fire alarm activation. 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Fire Control repeating to Wendellville. Return call at Pendleton Town Hall, 6570 Campbell Boulevard, between Brower Drive and Spiegel, for another fire alarm activation. 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Fire control clear, 1134.
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1: 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You can go car to car with him if you'd like you to respond. He stated to hold everybody in quarters.
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Fire Control repeating to NT Engine for fire alarm activation at DeGraff Hospital, 445 Tremont Street between Whiting Street and Twin City Memorial Highway, coming from the first floor dishwashing heat detector alarm. Your incident's on NTFD Tap 1. Fire Control clear 1155.

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Niagara County Fire Control, 2 Miller Hose, EMS at the Recovery Center of Niagara, 2600 William Street, right off of Corwin Avenue. You're going to the women's unit, room 116, for the 59-year-old female having withdrawal. She's nauseous and vomiting with stomach pain. 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

0: 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Is an SpO2 level reading of 59, however, he's not complaining of difficulty breathing. ALS priority recommended incident and TFD Tac 1. 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
0: 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County EMS 23, straight to the scene, please. 2600 William Street.
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Niagara County Fire Control Solution 1 EMS at Loveland Hill, 769 Cuba Street between South 8th and South 7th Street. For a 47-year-old female complaining of chest tightness, she is nauseous and a diabetic. ALS priority recommended incident of the EMS. Fire Control repeating 2 Lewiston 1, EMS at Lovely Nails, 769 Cuba Street between South 8th and South 7th Street for a 47-year-old female with chest tightness, nausea. She is a diabetic. ALS priority recommended incident of the EMS. Fire Control clear 1242.

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0: 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Would you like county EMS start for Cuba?
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0: 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Chest tightness and nauseous. 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
1: Hello, are you trying to reach EMS 24?
0: Affirmative, this was Lewis and 1 on EMS, please switch over.

Evergreen Bank Hills, Walcott. Motor distress, 5829 Ontario Street, 5289 Ontario. It'll be about 2 miles offshore from that location. Two parties were testing jet skis. One has lost a switch. Use FD Tech 1 on scene. Repeat Walcott for a motor distress offshore of 5829 Ontario Street, 5829 Ontario. Be about 2 miles off the coast there. Two parties were testing jet skis. One has lost a switch in rough waters. FD Tech 1 on scene. Very control clear, 1300.

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0: Manpower at all. 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Both parties are on their respective jet skis at this time, towing it slowly. The request is for you to continue at this time. All got manpower requested for the boater in distress. 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

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You have a service call. It's going to be just east of Scapoletti's, 7084 Chestnut Ridge Road between Rochester Road and Day Road. For a wire down across the roadway, it is arcing at this time. We have patrol en route as well. Incident on FD TAC 2. Fire Control repeating 2, Wright's Corners. 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It's going to be just east of Scapoletti's, 7084 Chestnut Ridge Road between Rochester Road and Day. There's a wire reported across the roadway that's arcing. Large vehicles will be unable to pass. Incident on TAC 2. Fire control clear, 1341.

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0: Tech 2.
1: That's affirmative. Tech 2 to 8, sir. Tech 2.

Niagara County Fire Control to the city of Lockport. 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Caller on location reporting a large tree took some wires down. No arcing or sparking seen, however, the tree is blocking the roadway. Incident LSP Cap 1. We're also notifying patrol. Fire Control repeating to the city of Lockport. 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For a large tree that took down some wires. The roadway is blocked at this time. No arcing or sparking seen by the caller. We're notifying patrol as well. Incident LFP Tap 1. Fire Control clear 1354.

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ALS priority. Repeating the Rapids, EMS 6366, Tonawanda Creek Road between Willowwood Drive and Minnick Road for 82-year-old female that fell, possible dislocated shoulder with bruising. ALS priority recommended incident empty EMS, fire control clear 1448.

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0: 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Repeating to Wannaville, your ambulance requested by ramp is 6366 Tonawanda Creek Road between Willowwood Drive and Minnick Road. 82-year-old female fell, possible dislocated shoulder, she is conscious and alert. BLS priority recommended, incident up the EMS, virtual clear 1449.
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Room 78A is an Adam, 85-year-old male, unresponsive, is breathing. ALS priority. Repeating to City of Bonport, EMS at Elderwood, 104 Old Niagara Road. Room 78A is an Adam, between Walnut Lane and Lake Avenue. 85-year-old male, unresponsive, is breathing. ALS priority on LFD Type 1, Rachel Clear 1516.

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Between Murphy Road and Connecting Road for a 54-year-old male with chest pain. 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

Red Control, Ridge Corner, second set of tones for EMS call on Ridge Road. Repeating the Ridge Corner, second set of tones for EMS call 6627 Ridge Road, Red Control clear 1635.

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Fire Control 2, NP, Engine 4, Engine 6, and Truck 10. And Truck 1, reported fire at 1136 Oliver Street Apartment, A is an Adam. Electrical stove burner sparking with visible flames was extinguished with water. Repeating Fire Control 2, NP, Engine 4, Engine 6, Truck 1, and Truck 10. Reported fire at 1136 Oliver Street going to Apartment A is an Adam. Electrical stove burner was sparking with visible flames was extinguished with water. Incident NTFD Tac 1, Fire Control 3, 1648.

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Showing in as a smoke detector, and seen on TFD Tech 1. Repeating to North Tonawanda, truck 1, car 10, fire alarm activation at Dahl Electric, 525 Wheatfield Street. For commercial fire alarm activation, showing from a smoke detector, incident on TFD Tech 1, fire tow clear 1720.

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It's Saturday, June 6, 2026. 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

Fire Control, City of Buckport. Equipment requested, 26 Market Street. One caller reporting behind that parking lot in the tree line, smoke was seen. Unknown source, it's been LFD Tech 1. Repeating to City of Buckport, equipment requested, 26 Market Street between the ramp and Greg Lewis Way. One passerby reporting he's seen white smoke coming from the tree line behind that parking lot. Unknown source has been LFD Tech 1, Rachel Clear 1814.

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Between Forest Lake Drive and Town Line Road. 83-year-old male, difficulty breathing, ALS 30 recommended, incident FD EMS, brain chill clear, 1820.

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Air Control, North Tonawanda, Truck 1, EMS 1601 Sweeney Street at Dallas Miller Park. For a tree that fell on a 15-year-old male, is conscious and alert. She's still getting further information on its exact location inside the park. Repeating, North Tonawanda, Truck 1, EMS at Downard, F. Miller Park, 1601 Sweeney Street, between Sweeney Court and East Robinson Street. For a tree that fell on a 15-year-old male, a patient is conscious and alert at this point, unknown injuries. It's been NTFD Tech 1, Virtual Clear 1826.

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Update on the patient location. I went to the park approximately 50 feet off the entrance. It appears near the... near the creek line. Repeating, NT Truck 1. 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

Parking Control City's Lockport, EMS and OP, Wilmot Plaza. My complaint room, 37-year-old female with a bee sting. 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Between Main Street and Heritage Court, 37-year-old female with a bee sting. 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